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When we're out together, dancing cheek to cheek,

0: Let's do another one right away, and instead of that ending, let's just vamp out like Flora suggested, and you can maybe sing some stuff over the top, Flora.
1: Okay.
0: And when comes to the part that I'm playing with the piano,
1: yeah.
0: After Flora's first two choruses, just listen to it as an accompaniment to a guitar shit on the top, because that's what I'm going to be doing.
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0: Here we go.
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0: for a while. And I'm into you. I don't know what I gotta do, you know, to get closer to you.
1: Wait a minute. Now, you know I'm in a situation. Why are you even... Don't do this. Why are you dripping like that?
0: Well, I understand that, but your whole vibe is, you know, I can see myself being with you forever.
1: That's really beautiful. And I kind of dig you, too. You know that. We're friends, and I'm in a situation.

0: So eventually you gon' tell them, nah, you ain't gon' take my money. And if it lead up to a fight, you gon' fight. But then the next time you see him, it's gonna be gunplay. So you just basically you defending yourself.
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money. I love money. 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I love money. 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I love money. 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
1: Quick as a flash, your whole life passed. And now comes the final fall. The last gasp crawl to the old river at the bottom of the knoll.

death and crossfire. Ian Blaxham on percussion. Phil Scorgi on bass. Steve Hopes on the drums. Jim Kelly on guitar. Michael J. Kenny on piano. Tony Buchanan on saxophone.

0: everybody.
1: 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This one in particular, I think one of the most beautiful to come out in the past few years, really. 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

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Well, where do you live? 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Yeah, I mean, yeah, okay. 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

0: 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I'm a gentleman, you can trust me. By the way, can you give me some money? Because I don't have tickets and I'm broke. Yeah, that's right. All the time. Yeah, I know. Fuck, but okay. Well, I like you. And you?
1: Radio Galvici da Lille, so do you?
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